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Hey, Miles Smith coming to the St. Louis Music Parks this summer. 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

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Alice 95.5. First weekend of May, here we are, a little further into spring. Summer on the way. Watermelon, always a great food during the summer. And you could have a handful of them if you like. Sounds kind of crazy. Could become a reality thanks to a couple of amateur fruit breeders in Virginia. They've grown tiny watermelons the size of chicken eggs. They say the tiny melons taste exactly like regular-sized watermelons. It's unclear whether the rind is edible and if you could just pop them in your mouth.

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1: Sabrina Carpenter, you know she's got a new song out with Madonna. 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Alex Warren now.
2: They say the holy water's watered down, and this town's lost its faith. 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

This is Alice 95.5, Springfield's home for more music, more variety. Chris Davis, thank you for spending time on this Friday night. Get to making babies. Just kidding. There's some unexpected trends in baby names this year. Run that down here in just a minute. We'll keep it clean.

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1: Hey, want to let you know the early reviews in for The Devil Wears Prada 2. So far, so good. USA Today gave it 3 out of 4 stars, saying it sticks to the formula that worked back in 2006. Wow, 20 years ago. Tosses in plenty of Easter eggs and hidden messages for fans. They posted before and after pictures of Anne Hathaway, Meryl Streep, and the others from 2006. And then they just had the premiere. Everyone's looking fantastic. A lot of people saying they've barely aged at all. Soundtrack is available today. Includes 3 songs with Lady Gaga, songs from Miley Cyrus, Dua Lipa, and Olivia Dean. Wow.
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1: 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All right, welcome to the overnight on a Saturday now. Yeah, officially into our weekend. We got great music on the way. Going to do some Alex Warren. But first, let's throw back with Vanessa Carlton.

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1: All right, that was Alex Warren for you. Hi, it is Natalia hanging out with you. Whatever you're doing in this middle of the night, I do hope you remember that on Monday, you have a chance to win $1,000. That's right. Easy Money will pick back up on Monday starting at 9 a.m. and it goes every hour until 5 p.m. So over the weekend, I want you to think of all the things that you would do if you won $1,000. And then remember to come right back here Monday morning, 9 a.m. for a chance to win. All right, 21 Pilots and Taylor Swift coming up next. Hold on.
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1: All right, that was Somber right there. Who, by the way, if I were him, I would be bragging so hard that Taylor Swift talked about my songwriting, right? Okay, so Taylor Swift was one of the 30 greatest living American songwriters named by New York Times Magazine. And during her interview, she said she loved Somber's songwriting and just talked really quickly about it. But I thought that was really cool that she gave credit where credit is due. And again, if it were me, I would be telling everyone, like, oh, did you hear Taylor Swift said Taylor Swift loves his songwriting. That's so cool. All right, Lady Gaga, Bruno Mars, and Pink coming up next.
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1: You know, I love that Taylor Swift filed a trademark for her voice and likeness. 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
1: Well, I can't wait. Olivia Rodrigo going to drop that brand new album June 12th. You seem pretty sad for a girl so in love. I just have a feeling she's going to give us so many great songs off that album. This is the latest. It's Drop Dead.

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1: Well, the amount of times I saw the It's Gonna Be May meme a couple days ago, so good. I loved it. I loved every single meme. Double tapped it. It's JT.

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1: All right, when it comes to friendly states, who do you think came in at number one when it comes to the friendliest and then number one for the least friendliest state? Well, coming in at number one, Minnesota. I am not surprised. That makes me so happy. Minnesota came in at number one. And then number one for least friendly states in the U.S., New Mexico. I know what you were thinking. You probably thought New York. You know, there's always that stigma right there. But no, New Mexico came in at number one. Aw, too bad. All right, stick around. Coming up on the way, let's do some Shawn Mendes and then some Somber. Hold on.
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1: Well, if I gave you $1,000 right now, what would you do with it? 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

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All right, you know when you eat french fries from someone else and they always taste so good? There's a reason why. 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

0: Kiss 95.5. All right, let me set the scene for you. You go out to dinner. Maybe it's your bestie or, I don't know, your partner. They order French fries and you don't. They look away for a quick second. You just take a quick French fry. Why does it taste better than if that was your own French fry? Apparently, guilt is positively associated with enjoyment. The higher the risk, the tastier the fries. So stealing French fries allegedly just makes them taste better because you know you shouldn't be, so you eat them. It's that guilty pleasure, right? I think this is why my DoorDash person has tried to steal my French fries, because they probably taste better. So now I can't really blame them. All right, Chaperone, Lady Gaga coming up on the way. Hold on.
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1: Well, do you have sleep problems? I know a lot of us do. Apparently, if you wake up with a pounding headache or you're more emotional than usual and feeling wired but exhausted at night, those are red flags that you might have trouble sleeping or sleep deprivation. Oh, that sucks. All right. I'm going to pay attention, though. Stacey's.

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It's Natalia. And from all the way out north of Pleasant Hope to right here in Springfield, thanks for making us your home for more music, more variety on Alice 95.5.

0: Your home for John Jay and Rich, Alice 95.5. All right, that's our girl Taylor Swift right there. Hi, it is Natalia hanging out with you. And George Clooney says that he's going to be stepping away from acting. Yeah, he said he's going to be doing things that he finds more fulfilling because he's not chasing a career anymore. Wow, lucky him. Says he's going to dedicate more time to, doing charities and projects that matter more to him. Also, you got to remember, he's a dad to 2 8-year-olds. He's got twins and he's a father, of course, and a husband, and that's probably his most important role. Now, it's not a complete, I'm absolutely done. He just says that, if something comes around, it's a really good part, I'll take it. But for the most part, he's going to be pulling back from acting. Oh, I guess we just have to go and enjoy all the films that he has already done, right? All right, Maroon 5, Harry Styles coming up on the way. Hold on.
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1: Well, once you get to a certain level of fame, they of course want to start linking you up with everyone, right? According to reports, Ella Langley might be dating Theo Vaughn, the podcaster. Yeah, rumors are swirling. This is Choosin' Texas.

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1: All right. Thanks for having us on. It is very, very early for some, or maybe very, very late for others. Either way, so happy you're here. 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Yeah, that's how it works. So go ahead, do it now. All right, Olivia Dean, Katy Perry coming up on the way.
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1: Well, I know there's a lot of crazy reasons why people get arrested. This one involves Chick-fil-A and some mac and cheese. I'll tell you what happened next. Stay here.

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1: Well, let me ask you this. Have you ever been fired? I don't know if you've ever been fired for this. If the answer is yes, a former Chick-fil-A employee was arrested because police say he funneled money from the register into his personal accounts. He rang up 800 orders of mac and cheese trays, then refunded them to his personal credit cards, resulting in just over $80,000. You have to know when you're doing something wrong, eventually it's going to catch up to you, right? It did take a minute, though, but he has been arrested. And of course, this is not going to go well for him. But that is crazy. And like, can you imagine if you do have to do time and like people ask you why and you have to say, because I refunded mac and cheese to my own credit. Just sounds silly. All right, Sabrina Carpenter, Kings of Leon coming up on the way. Stay here.
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1: Yeah, I know you're enjoying your weekend, and I know it is early on this Saturday, but $1,000. Yeah, how could you win $1,000 all by listening? I'll give you all the details in a couple songs. Stay right here, okay? It's Hunt Tricks of Golden.

More music, more variety. Alice 95.5. All right, friends, that is my time. I am out of here. Hope you have a great rest of your Saturday. Just because I'm leaving does not mean you have to. Maroon 5, Halsey, coming up on the way.

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1: What's going on, my early morning crew? It is Hayes. I am checking in. You and me, a couple hours of some really good music on the radio. Let's keep it going. We'll tell you how to get your bills paid coming up. We'll play some good music from Justin Bieber, Daisies. 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

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My name is Hayes. Miles Smith is coming to St. Louis Music Parks this summer. 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
1: This guy coming off of Coachella, I got to tell you, man, people talking about this guy. If you get a chance to see him on tour, pretty amazing, great artist right here in the way of Somber. This is Back to Friends.

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Thanks for having us on. 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
9: 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Mario Courtney Lopez here with you guys always. We've got a lot of great music coming your way and a legendary guest as well.
10: She played Peg Bundy in one of my favorite shows of all time. Actress Kate Segal will be here talking about her new stage show and upcoming sitcom and more. She joins us right after we kick off our chart. It is Bruno Mars. He starts us off with 20 with his latest, Risk It All.

0: Justin Bieber, Daisies at 19 on the iHeartRadio Countdown this weekend. Mario and Courtney Lopez. And joining me right now from legendary shows like Married with Children, Futurama, Sons of Anarchy, and many more, actress Katie Sagal. How you doing, Katie?
1: Really well, thank you.
0: Thank you so much for taking the time. Like I was just saying, you truly are legendary actress, but you're also incredibly accomplished as a singer as well. So talented. And you've launched this new stage show with your husband, Kurt Sutter. It's called Chorus Harmonia.
1: Yes.
0: What inspired this? Tell me about this.
1: All right. Well, about a year ago, March, I was feeling somewhat despondent about the world and what was happening. And it was crazy. And LA had just burnt. And things had just, everything felt very chaotic. Mm-hmm. And so for me, I have turned to music most of my life to sort of make me feel better. And I've always had a band or something. So, but this time I just thought, oh, I really want to sing with people. I tried to find a choir to join and I couldn't find one. So I just started one in my living room. And I started picking material that is contemporary material. It's not like your typical choir music, you know. And as I was picking these songs, it sort of took the form of, it had like not a literal arc, but an emotional arc. And the arc sort of appeared to be like sort of where we are now, like very chaotic. To a point of, I kept talking to people that kept saying to me, it's never been this bad. It's never been this bad. And I don't really believe that. I think that historically we've gone through lots and lots of things. So it's sort of the arc of the music started with like, you know, stuff's up, turned upside down to like, what are we going to do about it? To my ultimate goal in my life, which is basically stick together. Don't split.

0: Center, do not isolate, which yes. tends to be the impulse when we're afraid.
1: I love this side of you. All right, we're going to talk a bunch more, but we got to get back to the music. Up to 18 now, where we have Tame Impala returning to the chart with Dracula.

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9: 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It's Mario and Courtney Lopez here. Tons of more music on the way, but right now we're catching up with our guest, actress Katie Sagal.
11: And Katie, we're talking about your musical talents, and I think it's just so cool that back in the day you sang with people like Bob Dylan, Tanya Tucker, Etta James, Olivia Newton-John, even. You even had a band, right, in the 70s called The Group With No Name?
12: Oh, God. Yes. That was on Casablanca Records, and the president of the label couldn't think of what to call us, so it was too late. The record was coming out. Yeah, that's just what happened.
11: I love that. Yeah. So was acting sort of by accident, or were you simultaneously doing it all?
12: No, all through my 20s, I just wanted to sing and play music. I was on a couple of record labels. I had my own projects, you know, that didn't quite happen. And then I made a living as a background singer. So I was on and off the road. And then when I was getting into my late 20s and realizing, man, I can't pay the rent, you know, things are getting really, it's tough.
11: Yeah.
12: So I did a sort of a little rock opera thing that my friends had written and got seen by an agent. And before I knew it, I was acting, and I was in another musical situation at the Taper down in the Music Center. And and then before I knew it, I was on a sitcom, which was like wild. It was not at all what I thought was happening with my life.
11: Was that sitcom Married to Children?
12: No, this was a show with Mary Tyler Moore. It was called The Mary Show.
11: Oh, wow.
12: And it was on for 13 episodes. And Danny DeVito was the director. He gave me the job.
11: Oh, wow.
12: And it was like, and it was really my first experience in that world. And I just kind of acted like I knew what I was doing. Yeah. it was wild. It was really wild. And it was a great lesson in not being too attached to the way you think things should be.
11: Yeah.
12: Like, I was so attached to the idea of being making a living as a musician.
11: Yeah.
12: And I was just like, huh. So I finally started to say yes to other things. And it happened. I'm really one of these people that has learned on the job. Right after that job, I got married with children. And I've just been learning as I go.
11: That's unbelievable.
12: Still learning
11: because
12: as I go.
11: You went from an incredibly difficult space in entertainment to another incredibly difficult space in entertainment. And both where your odds are so stacked against you, and then you happen to be great, which was awesome. And that's so funny. I'm so glad I asked that question because I didn't know. You just kind of segued into that.
13: All right.
11: I want to talk about your podcast with your husband right after we play a couple more songs. We're up to 17 now. Noah Kahan, The Great Divide.

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1: 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Swim, swim. Oh. Want to see the backward of my skin. Mario and Courtney Lopez, and right now we are catching up with actress Katie Segal.
2: And Katie, I know you do a podcast with your husband, Kurt, as well, called Pie. What kind of topics do you guys get into there?
3: Well, it's really the point of our podcast is we do no research and we just have people over that we've always wanted to meet.
2: And I like that. That's like here.
3: kind of like that. So, but you come over to our house and you hang out with us and we just talk about, we like to kind of know where you come from, what your family background is, what your family is like now. We don't talk so much about like what you do as a famous person, or we don't even have just famous people. but it's not really what our interest is. A little bit more in how you got to where you are.
2: Right.
3: So that's what we talk about.
2: I love that. All right, Katie, hang tight. We got to get back to the music. We've got Alex Horn at 15 with Fever Dream.

0: Taylor Swift, Elizabeth Taylor, falling to 14 this week on the iHeartRadio Countdown. It's Mario and Courtney Lopez here. And right now we are talking with actress Katie Sagal.
1: Katie, I also saw on your IG you recently signed on for a new sitcom along Jamie Lee Curtis and Jane Lynch. What a cast.
2: Well, it's actually not with Jamie. I mean, the way the ad came out, it looked like that. But okay. Really what it was is two separate shows.
1: Oh.
2: Jamie has one that she's producing.
1: Got it.
2: And then Jane Lynch and I just shot our pilot for NBC.
1: Love Jane.
2: And love Jane. Love my pilot. And
1: awesome.
2: we're in that, like, waiting to see if they're going to pick it up. But it's really funny.
1: So I'm sure it is. You both are
2: hopeful.
1: Hilarious.
2: The two of us together really seem to be a good match.
1: That's awesome. All right, I got one more question, but first we got to get to our 13th biggest song, Harry Styles, American Girls.

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12: 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Mario and Courtney Lopez here. Tons of more music on the way. Right now, we are going to wrap up with our guest this hour, actress Katie Sagal.
13: Katie, last thing. I know you did a quick stage reunion with the cast of Married with Children at the Wiltern. It must have been a couple months back now. That must have been so much fun seeing everybody again.
14: So much fun. I mean, we just sit up there. First of all, it got sold out in 2 days. This always blows my mind. I mean, because this has been, what, 30 years, 25 yeah. years? I don't know. So, a really long time. But people are like hardcore fans. And it was just Ed and Christina and David and I. And we just sat up there with a moderator.
13: Love it.
14: And talked and answered questions. And it was really, so it wasn't like we did an episode or something. We were ourselves.
13: And just got to hang.
14: And we're about to do another one on May 9th
13: awesome.
14: For Netflix is a joke.
13: Yeah.
14: I think it's called. So, it's always great to see everybody. I mean, we've stayed in touch all these years.
13: Well,
14: that
13: had a hell of a run, right, Katie? It was like 11 seasons. Is that right?
14: Yeah, 11 seasons.
13: Unbelievable. That is awesome.
15: I was watching it as a 9-year-old, which I think was inappropriate, but...
14: Way inappropriate. But, you know, whatever.
13: And it holds up. It's held up. It's funnier than ever.
15: It does.
13: It's great.
14: It does hold up. Yes.
13: Oh, my gosh. Well, congrats on everything, and thank you so much for taking the time. 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
14: Yes, it's to Churla and Wounded Warriors.
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13: perfect.
14: I really love those organizations. 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
13: 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Katie, congrats again, and thank you again. Hope to see you in person. 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
14: Thanks, Mario.
13: Okay, bye, Sage. Bye.
12: Wow, what a legend. She is just, I love her.
13: She's super cool. Who knew she was a singer? Really at heart. That's crazy. All right, we're up to our number 12 song this week, and it's Sienna Spyro, Die on This Hill.

0: Sienna Spyro would Die on This Hill at 12 this week on the iHeartRadio Countdown. Mario and Courtney Lopez here. And quick reminder, we've got some cool contests going on for you guys right now.
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0: 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All right, let's play a classic Usher right now. Going back with this one, 1998's My Way. Yeah.

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14: Officially at the halfway point of this week's iHeartRadio Countdown, Mario and Courtney Lopez here. Just a couple of songs. We're heading back to the year 1988 in our throwback soundtrack.
15: But first, we got to play our 10th biggest song of the week. It is Taylor Swift with The Fate of Ophelia.

0: Langley with Choosing Texas at 9 this week on the iHeartRadio Countdown. That's my jam right there. Mario and Courtney Lopez here, and it's time to fire up the time machine for a quick musical trip into the past with our throwback soundtrack going back 38 years to this week in 1988. That year, I could be seen in the movie Colors alongside Robert Duvall and Sean Penn, directed by the late, great Dennis Hopper. Not just because I'm in this, seriously, it's an awesome movie. And it really holds up. The most accurate portrayal of gang life here in L.A. We had real gangbangers on the set, stole a lot of the equipment. We had to get it back. It was a whole thing.
1: But it's authentic.
0: It was authentic. Anyway, musically, Billy Ocean was trying to turn a fantasy girl into reality.

0: some reason,
1: I've always liked Billy Ocean, but for some reason, I remember a Grammy Award show. I think it was a Grammys or American or an AMAs, and he swept.
2: Really?
1: Yes. And every time he won the award, all he said was, thank you.
2: Really?
1: One word. Isn't that weird? I remember that.
2: I kind of respect that, though.
1: I do kind of respect that. NXS was also singing about the duality of human nature.

0: 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Mario Courtney Lopez here. Let's keep the music going. Who do we have at 6, honey?
1: We've got another one from Taylor Swift. Here is Opalite.

0: Hunt Tricks, Golden, and four again this week on the iHeartRadio Countdown. Mario and Courtney Lopez here. Time to get to this week's next big thing.
1: This one is from Miles Smith, who has had a few songs on our countdown over the last year. But this one is off his upcoming new album called My Mess, My Heart, My Life. It's dropping this June, and I'm digging this jam. It is called My Mess.
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13: All right, our time together this weekend is almost done. We got just three songs left on the iHeartRadio Countdown. Mario and Courtney Lopez here. Let's get to it, honey.
0: At three this week, it's back. Alex Warren with Ordinary.
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0: Olivia Dean, so easy to fall in love. Jumping up to number two this week on the iHeartRadio Countdown. Mario and Courtney Lopez here. That song's becoming a real threat to dethrone my guy Bruno Mars from the top spot in the coming weeks.
1: But for now, Bruno holds under the number one song for the sixth straight week. Here's Just Might.

0: Bruno Mars, I Just Might. 6 weeks now at number one. 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
1: 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I hope you're having a great Saturday so far. Alex Warren is coming up. Sabrina Carpenter, The Fray. Here's Adele.

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Did you watch the Michael Jackson biopic and think, wow, there's a lot of stuff they could have covered that they didn't? Well, I've got news. 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
1: I'm in line waiting to check in to a flight right now. 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

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It's Jenny James. Whether you're out driving country roads in Rogersville or maybe heading into downtown Springfield, thanks for making Alice 95.5 the Ozarks home for more music and more variety. 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
1: I'm Jenny James. Lisa Kudrow never watched Friends when they were filming. Didn't watch Friends for many years after they finished with the show until after Matthew Perry's passing. And she said it helped her with Matthew's passing and appreciating everyone's performance even more. She also said that the cast is still making about $20 million a year in residuals. There's that popular phrase that Friends is playing somewhere every minute. It's not literally true, but with global syndication, 24/7 streaming, cable reruns, it's

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I'm Jenny James, and there are so many concerts coming to the Ozarks in the next few months, like Mumford & Sons, Lil Wayne, and more. 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

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I'm Jenny James. Miles Smith is going to be at St. Louis Music Parks this summer. 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
1: I'm Jenny James. I watched the first season of Ransom Canyon on Netflix. Wasn't expecting much, but I actually enjoyed it. And now we're getting a season two. It picks up 6 months after the first season, focusing on rancher Staten Kirkland and musician Quinn O'Grady. So, of course, Josh Duhamel and Minka Kelly are returning, but they're also going to be executive producers this time around. The show will premiere on July 23rd.
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1: I'm sure $1,000 would come in really handy right now. 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
1: I'm Jenny James. 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

Dallas, 95.5. I'm Jenny James. 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

0: Alice 95.5. We're getting winners left and right of that $1,000 Workday payday. Lake Jeffrey.
1: I can't believe it. Oh my God. That is amazing. I've never won anything in my life. This is crazy. This truly is a miracle.
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0: 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I'm Jenny James, and no matter where you're at in the Ozarks, from Branson all the way to Bolivar, we've got your playlist covered. 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
1: It's the weekend. Toby Knapp is my name. 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
1: All right, let's be honest with each other. 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
1: 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Looks like a third of people that they talk to are going through an existential, I can't speak, guaranteed human, crisis. 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The word stressful. What word would you use to describe 2026?
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1: I am Toby Knapp, and I wanted to say really quickly, thank you for choosing us. Like, out of everything you could be listening to, scrolling past, you're here with me, and that's not lost on me. So maybe you're thriving. Maybe you're barely holding it together, somewhere in between, pretending you've got everything figured out. So I see you, and I appreciate you. Thank you for letting me hang with you, and I hope we get to keep it going. Psalm

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No matter where you are in the Ozarks, from Branson to Bolivar, we've got your playlist covered. Alice 95.5, the Ozarks home for more music, more variety.

Ellis 95.5. Saturday nights. Ella Langley is on the way. Harry Styles, Backstreet Boys, Olivia Rodrigo. Here's All American Rejects.